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Now baby, get my booty naked, take off all your clothes and light the roof on fire. Tell him, baby, I'm on fire. I tell him, baby, I'm a fireball.

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1: That's Spanish?
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